out of the blue, drifting off to the evening news. She said, honey, what would you do if you'd have never met me? I just laughed, said, I don't know. 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

0: Welcome back to Yeah, That's a Pepper Thing. First up, we've got Harrison wrapping his Dr. Pepper in a tiny quilt so it feels at home. Oh, how tender. That's a Pepper Thing! And over to Becca, who's whispering affirmations to her can.
1: You're sweet. 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You're the best thing I ever poured over ice.
0: She swears it makes it taste better. It's not a science thing, but it's a Pepper Thing! Why do they all do it? All for that sweet, delicious, truly one-of-a-kind taste of Dr. Pepper. It's a Pepper Thing!

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0: Welcome back to Yeah, That's a Pepper Thing. 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Oh, how tender. That's a Pepper Thing! And over to Becca, who's whispering affirmations to her can.
1: You're sweet. You're unique. You're the best thing I ever poured over ice.
0: She swears it makes it taste better. It's not a science thing, but it's a Pepper Thing! Why do they all do it? All for that sweet, delicious, truly one-of-a-kind taste of Dr. Pepper. It's a Pepper Thing!

0: Welcome back to Yeah, That's a Pepper Thing. 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Oh, how tender. That's a Pepper Thing! And over to Becca, who's whispering affirmations to her can.
1: 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You're the best thing I ever poured over ice.
0: She swears it makes it taste better. It's not a science thing, but it's a Pepper Thing! Why do they all do it? All for that sweet, delicious, truly one-of-a-kind taste of Dr. Pepper. It's a Pepper Thing!

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Everybody won't be treated all the same. There'll be a golden ladder reaching down when the man comes around. The hairs on your arm will stand up at the terror in each sip and in each sup. Will you partake of that last offered cup or disappear into the potter's ground when the man comes around? Hear the trumpets, hear the pipers, 100 million angels sing.

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Till Armageddon, no shalom, no shalom. Then the father hen will call his chickens home. The wise men will bow down before the throne. And at his feet, they'll cast their golden crowns. When the man comes around. Whoever is unjust, let him be unjust still. Whoever is righteous, let him be righteous still. Whoever is filthy, let him be filthy still. Listen to the words long written down when the man comes around.

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Since you left me, darling, I've been losing my mind. Every time that the clock strikes 12.

Marty Robbins, El Paso. Waylon Jennings, Ramblin' Man. Roger Miller, King of the Road. Merle Haggard, The Way I Am. Now that's what I'm talking about. Hank Jr., Family Tradition. Willie Nelson, Angel Flying Too Close to the Ground. Ray Price, Crazy Arms. Johnny Cash, Sunday Morning Coming Down. Yeah, that's what I'm talking about.

Chris Christopherson helped me make it through the night. Bob Wells, Cherokee Maiden. Buck Owens, Tiger by the Tail. Hank Williams, goes without saying. That's what I'm talking about. Yeah, that's what I'm talking about.

George Jones while lining. Patsy Cline walking after midnight. Tammy Wynette, stand by your man. That's what I'm talking about. Dolly Parton, Loretta Lynn, Connie Smith, Johnny Paycheck. Remember him? Take his job and shove it. Jimmy Rogers, they cuff him and run. Can't forget Cousin Minnie Pearl. But at night when I'm praying down on my knees, I thank God for Lester and Earl.

Hello and welcome to another 3 hours of the very best of country music on behalf of myself, that's Paul Hazel, and my World of Country. Over the next 3 hours, I'll be presenting a wonderfully diverse mix of country music from across the country music spectrum down through the decades and from artists recorded around the world. So let's get straight on with the music.

Ah, there we are. Three brand new singles. Hello, everyone. It's Paul Hazel here. Welcome to show number 121. That's not 121 from the very start of the show, because the show had already been going for a good 10 or 11 years before we started to number them. But back when I started recording from my own studio, we started to number the shows, and this is number 121. Now, welcome to this show, because we've got some wonderful music lined up for you, as indeed I hope I always have. A whole wide mixture going right the way back down through the decades, from artists from all over different parts of the world and many different styles of country music. Now, what we started off with today was a wonderful single that's just come out, but believe it or not, by one of the artists who also presents on radio in Canada and who also takes World of Country. I'm talking about Brian Moon, and he's got a great new single along with Leona Williams, and they're doing a song there called We Belong Together. And I'll tell you what, by the sounds of that, they really do. I'd like to hear them do more like that. So that's Brian Moon and Leona Williams. That was then followed by a great new single in a slightly different style to what we're used to from Steve Marquardt. Quite often we've heard Western Swing from him, but here we have a gentle ballad, and done very well indeed, just called Moving Target. That was Steve Marquardt. And then the bluegrass single that you've just been listening to was by Hammerville, and that was a song called Annie's Heart. And the CD is actually just called Hammerville, after the name of the band. And they're a really good band, a recording for Mountain Fever. And so that was excellent. Their previous two artists, both actually recording for Clarksville Creative Sound. And so that's the name to look out for. And the artists again, Brian Moon and Leona Williams, followed by Steve Marquardt, and then followed by Hammerville. Now, we're moving right the way across now from the USA, right the way across to Germany, because one of the stalwarts of the German scene today is singer-songwriter Hermann Lammersmeyer. We've played him many times in the past, and at the moment he's got a new single out called Putting Tears to a Tune. And I thought it was rather nice and very gentle. Have a listen. Here's Hermann Lammersmeyer.

You're listening to Paul Hazel's World of Country with me, Paul Hazel. The show embraces all styles of country music, all eras, from today's sounds back to the 1920s, and any country where good country music is played. 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The show has a Facebook page too, just called Paul Hazel's World of Country, where I post information about forthcoming shows and other news. And we have a private Facebook group recently set up where listeners can chat and exchange views between or during the shows. That group is called Friends of Paul Hazel's World of Country. Just ask to join and you will be admitted. 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And don't forget that email address, paulhazelsworldofcountry@gmail.com.

0: She's in Las Vegas and she likes it fine. I'm too proud to crawl and I'm too weak to run. I'd shoot myself, but I lost my gun. Lord, I guess I'm just the losing kind.
1: Poor old Johnny Cash having a tough time there, and we've turned the clock back there to the early 1960s, and it won't be very long in this show before we'll be turning it back again. But right now I've got a single coming up by a lady who's one of the shining stars of Diamondback Records and the Glenn Erickson group of companies. Her name is Nikki Benbrooks, and she's got a lovely single out at the moment called Centuries of Love. This is Nikki Benbrooks.

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And here's the Dutch Western Swing and Rockabilly band, the Barnstompers, and they're doing I've Got Nothing to Lose.

0: Now here's one of the great stars of the Australian scene from years gone by. This is Kevin Shegog and Worried Mind.
1: You

Effie Neal there and Dixie Road. There's a really lovely melodic lilt, isn't there, to so much of the Irish country music. And I was struck by that track the first time I heard it. So Dixie Road and Effie Neal is the artist. Now, OK, we're going to have a bit of classic country now. Here's Merle Haggard with one of the tracks that he recorded when he moved to MCA Records. This is There Ain't No Good Chain Gang. I suspect he's right on that.

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And besides that, I figured out some things of my own. 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

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You see, I've got some money stashed away that they don't know about. I just hope they ain't sent her this letter. 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

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The great Merle Haggard and There Ain't No Good Chain Gang. And there was a little bit of that long-lasting influence of Jimmy Rogers there and the way he was singing Mississippi with the break in the voice at the end. And, fascinating. The guy was so influenced by Jimmy Rogers, as were, of course, so many other great artists in country music. And in fact, one of the artists influenced by Jimmy Rogers, and there were literally hundreds of them, but one of them was a guy in Canada who is perhaps not so well known, but who nevertheless has made some very, very good records. His name is Dan Kidd, and he's something of a guitarist as well as being a singer-songwriter. And I've got a track here where he's actually doing a track from his album in tribute to Jimmy Rogers. And we might even see, if we have time, I'll see if we can have the man himself on the show a little bit later on. But right now, let's hear Dan Kidd from Canada. And he actually did a version of one of the first two songs that Jimmy Rogers ever recorded. And it's an old vaudeville number that Jimmy Rogers adapted to suit his own style. This is Sleep Baby Sleep. And the artist again is Dan Kidd.

0: while all the other stations play the same old songs over and over again. We are always playing something different. 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
1: Paul Hazell's World of Country.

Oh, some wonderful guitar playing there by one of the leading musicians, and much more than just a leading musician, but also a leading artist, a leading producer, and the owner of one of the major country music record labels in Australia. I'm talking about Lindsay Butler, and Lindsay Butler, together with his wife, Shazza Lee, together run LBS Studios and the LBS record label, and they're responsible for recording an awful lot of music over many, many years, and they are typical, they typify the sound of Tamworth, New South Wales. Marvellous musicians, and there's some really, really good artists. So I thought you might enjoy hearing Lindsay Butler like that, because you will have heard him on this show many times in the past, on occasions playing solos, more often than not playing guitar behind other people's sessions, but he is actually a leading artist in his own right. Okay, well, moving on, and we've got an artist that I've always loved his voice, and it's a voice that can go from soft and sweet to really harsh, hard and powerful. I'm talking about the great David Houston, an artist that we lost all too early, but I did have the privilege of meeting him, working with him and interviewing him, and a really, really interesting man and a stunning voice. I remember seeing him on the International Festival of Country Music in Wembley back in the late 1960s, when he was a really rising star coming up to the top. And even then he'd been going for about 15 years, but what a performer, and really held the audience spellbound. So we've got a track coming up by David Houston now, and this is called Oh How I Miss You Tonight.

David Houston, one of the great vocalists of country music and a quite incredible range. If you've never explored his music, I can heartily recommend it. For many years, he was a major hit maker with Epic. But then in later years, he left Epic and went off and recorded albums for lots of different labels, sometimes repeating his old hits. So it's quite difficult to find a lot of the recordings that he made in later years, particularly those that were not versions of his original Epic hits. And his early, very early recordings were made for RCA, and that was in the 1950s when he did a lot of rockabilly as well. Okay, let's move on. We've got a beautiful gospel number coming up now from a lady with an equally beautiful voice. This is Isla Grant, and He's There For Me.

The beautiful voice of Isla Grant. Right now, something very different, and indeed something crossing over into folk music now, because we've covered many, many times on these shows the connection between folk music in the USA in the late 1950s and the early 1960s and country music, because their base sources crossed over quite a lot. And the Acrobat label has just released a double album of the group known as the Highwaymen. Now, that's not the Highwaymen that were Johnny Cash, Willie Nelson, Kris Kristofferson, etc. This was the original Highwaymen, a group that enjoyed success in the USA and indeed over here in the UK in the late 1950s and into the 1960s. And they are part of what's known as the collegiate folk revival. What that refers to is the fact that back in those days, each of the big colleges and universities tended to have their own folk club, and sometimes they spawned their own groups. Now, Paul Watts of Acrobat Records writes some very, very informative notes on their CDs, and that is true of this album too. And if I just quote to you here, the Kingston Trio came from Mento College near San Francisco. The Brothers Four convened at the University of Washington in Seattle, and the Highwaymen were formed at the Wesleyan University in Middletown, Connecticut. So it gives you an idea of the kind of thing that was happening back in those days. And they drew from songs that had backgrounds in European folk, African folk, etc. So there was a whole range of material that they drew from. And what they've done with this release is to take the first three albums that the Highwaymen recorded and then added a few other rarities to go with it as well. So if I look on the back of the CD, CD 1 has 20 tracks and CD 2 has 19 tracks, and that is because they have sought to bring out all the material that they recorded in the period 1960 to 1962. Now, I can recommend this as an interesting set, but it is not what you could call a country music set, but there are a number of tracks that sort of cross over and straddle country and folk. For instance, the one I'm going to play you now, which is Black Eyed Susie, a song that's got its roots back in the 1920s. So this is Black Eyed Susie by the Highwaymen.

Now, here's one of the great country crooners of country music. This is Roy Drusky, only here showing that he can liven it up as well. Here's Roy Drusky with If You've Got the Money, I've Got the Time, the old Lefty Frizzell hit.

Oh, and that delightful little number came from John Lowell and Joanne Gardner Lowell. They've got an album out at the moment, which is sort of Western in overall flavour, but done in that lovely sort of acoustic sounding way. And the album's called On My Way Home, and it's on Beartooth Records. And I think rather delightful. Obviously, Joanne was leading the vocals there, but John leads the vocals on other tracks as well, and some very nice harmonies and lovely acoustic playing too. Okay, let's move on, and we've got a few tracks coming up now which turn the clock back. We turn the clock back quite a long way for some and not so far for others, but and it's also a very international set. But to begin it, we're going over to Australia and a version of a song that I first heard done by Slim Dusty, but this one is actually done by Terry Donahue, and it's Mad Jack's Cockatoo.

beer, and the men had to swim for their life. Now poor Jack was drowned, and when finally found, he was lying there stiffened and blue. And it's told far and wide that stretched out by his side was his trackmate, the

Ah, yes, one of the great old bush stories, or yarns as they are often called. That was Terry Donahue with Mad Jack's Cockatoo. It's just lovely. They're never ending, these stories. There's so many of them out there. And, you know, if you want to hear more of them, just let me know. But there's plenty. And Slim Dusty told many of them. Tex Morton told a fair few. So did Buddy Williams. Rex Dallas did too. There's a whole load of the bush balladeers that all told these wonderful old stories of the bush. Okay, I promised you this was going to be an international set, so while we're in Australia, let's nip across the ocean, a couple of hours on a plane, and we'll land in New Zealand. And we're going back a few years now, but I've got Phil Godfrey in New Zealand to thank for this one, because he sent it over to me. And this is Peter Kirwan from New Zealand, and here he's singing Music in the Hills.

And that was Peter Kerwin. Now, just listening to the words of that song, it sounds very Australian to me. And I'm wondering whether perhaps Peter Kerwin was an Australian, even though the track came to me from New Zealand. So I'll ask Phil Godfrey to let me know if he knows. Was that actually a recording by a New Zealander singing a song about Australia, or could it actually have been a New Zealand song, or alternatively, was it an Australian? Because it was certainly a bush ballad, and I do know that the track came to me from Phil Godfrey in New Zealand, so we'll see what Phil's got to say, and I'll put it right on the next one of our new shows. Right, well, let's move across to Europe now, and we've got a track coming up in the German language. Let's see if you recognise the tune. I'm pretty sure you will. Anyway, this is Bruce Lowe.

And there's no prizes for guessing what the song was. Of course, it was a German version sung to the melody of High Noon. Now, I'm not a German speaker, but I did put into Google the German title, and it comes out as Tell Me Why You Want to Leave Me, which is sort of loosely linked to the theme of High Noon, isn't it? Okay, well, coming up in just a few moments, we are going to South Africa and Jimmy Stone. 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Please feel welcome to make contact. The email address is paulhazelsworldofcountry@gmail.com. The show has a Facebook page too, just called Paul Hazel's World of Country, where I post information about forthcoming shows and other news. And we have a private Facebook group where listeners can chat and exchange views during or between the shows. That group is called Friends of Paul Hazel's World of Country. Just ask to join and you'll be admitted. I look forward to hearing from you.

Star of the Past from South Africa there. That was Jimmy Stone. And, of course, that song, if you didn't recognise it, was I'm a Fool, which was a big hit for Slim Whitman in the 1950s. Okay, moving on now, we're going to an artist that we played quite recently on the show, a track from an album that he did on the way of life of a hobo or a tramp. And as he said in the liner notes to the album, wherever you look, the name may be different. It may be hobo, bum, tramp, whatever. But there's an awful lot in common. And he did a whole album dedicated to that way of life. Here's Ron Ryan now from the UK, from that album, recorded in the 1960s, I think. And here's a track called Lazy Life.

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1: Well, there you go. He's got his view. He's told us what it is. And good luck to him. Right, well, let's move on. And we're going to the USA for the last in this little set of international tracks. And here we've got Wynn Stewart. Now, quite recently, I played a track of Wynn Stewart from one of his later albums. And today, I'm going to play you a Wynn Stewart track from very early on in his career. Now, Wynn Stewart was never one of the highest profile artists, but in fact, he played a very, very important role. He was originally from Missouri, but became a musician and began to tour and work a lot in California. And in California, he had people like Ralph Mooney, the famous steel guitarist, joined his band, as did Roy Nichols, a guitarist who later worked for Merle Haggard. And now the Bakersfield sound, of course, was part of what Wynn Stewart helped to create, and that sound influenced the likes of Buck Owens and Merle Haggard. In fact, Wynn Stewart was a big influence on Merle Haggard, and also wrote the first song that Hag ever had a hit with. That was a song called Sing a Sad Song. Wynn Stewart himself had a big hit with Wishful Thinking, and that's probably his most famous song that he did, but The Waltz of the Angels was another one, or that later became a hit for other people, including George Jones and Margie Singleton. Here he is with The Keeper of the Key.

Now, if you like the sound of the fiddle, I've got a very special treat coming up next. This is an Australian musician. His name is Mike Kerran, and he's one of the best fiddle players in the business. He was a member of Slim Dusty's band for quite some time, but very well known outside of that too. Here he's doing a medley of The Devil Went Down to Georgia and Lonesome Fiddle Blues.

Oh, lovely rousing version there of an old Bob Wills classic. That was, of course, Right or Wrong. Now, the artist that you were listening to, you might not be very familiar with. His name was Henry Yeater. That's Y-A-I-T-A. And he was accompanied there by E.G. Hanayoka and the Dixie Ramblers. They're a Japanese outfit, and it actually comes from a quite superb CD that I've just recently managed to acquire from Japan. I'm really, really pleased with it. And it is actually a tribute to Jimmy Takita, who we often play on this show. And Henry Yeater is an established country artist, but E.G. Hanayoka heads up a Dixieland jazz band, hence the fact that you've got that wonderful combination of country and Dixie jazz there, which of course was one of the things that not only Bob Wills but also Jimmy Rogers were both very famous for. So I will be playing more from this wonderful CD, which I think is absolutely superb. And it's actually called Tribute to Jimmy Takita, and then subtitled Mississippi Delta Blues, which of course was one of the Jimmy Rogers songs. Okay, now we're moving on to one of the great songwriters, and I've eulogised about Alan Caswell many, many times before, and I'm going to play you a track now that he's had out recently as a single. And I mean, have a listen to this. It is a classic example of a bush ballad really vividly describing a character, just an ordinary character and his history and the way he's living his life now that he's becoming older. This is Alan Caswell with When Scotty Was Still in His Prime.

And there you have a cover of a Dwight Yoakam hit. The song was Turn It On, Turn It Up, Turn Me Loose. And the artist there was Mikey MC from Ireland. And a nice, lively, beaty version. And I know a lot of people enjoy the Irish country, so I like to play a fair few of those in across the different shows. Right, well, now here's something that is an artist that I'd never heard of until very recently. And it came in with a batch of CDs, and I wouldn't say it's been terribly well recorded, but the singer on it does have a good voice. And here is a song that he wrote himself. So on this CD, there are a number of covers, but there's also a couple of songs that he's written himself. And this one's just called Colourblind. And I thought it was actually quite a nice song. And I'm sure with a bigger budget, he could have made a better job of overall production. But the vocal is fine. Have a listen. This is Cameron Mason with Colourblind.

Yes, I definitely like his voice. I like the song and I love that steel guitar. I just think it's just a little bit of a adaptation or maybe a remix or whatever, and I think it will sound really good indeed. But anyway, that was Cameron Mason from his CD Classic Country. As far as I can make out, Cameron is an Australian artist. Right,

And at some time in the near future, we'll have to go back and revisit some of his New Zealand recordings, because they were very good too. But if you're interested to follow up Houston Wells recordings, there is a double CD out on the Jasmine label, and that might be following up, but might be worth following up, because I'm pretty sure it's still in catalogue. But anyway, here's an earlier Houston Wells track, and this is one called Girl Down the Street.

Ah, now that was Cool Breeze was the name of the band. They're a Dutch band and they were singing Old Blue Jeans. Now, you may be able to help me out here. I've been searching because I've got a feeling I've heard that song before, but I just cannot fathom where I've heard it. So if anybody recognises the song and can let me know, then please do. You might like to email me. That's at Paul Hazel's World of Country at gmail.com. And Hazel is one Z and two L's. Or alternatively, you might like to contact me through our Facebook pages, and in particular through the Facebook chat group, which is Friends of Paul Hazel's World of Country. Okay, let's move on. And I've got a track coming up here from a Canadian band. This is the Ray Little Gang, and it also features Ann Little. They recorded a rather pleasant mixture of country standards, old time favourites, even a couple of semi-classical pieces, and I suppose they were sort of traditional country and also western swing. As to the best of my knowledge, they only ever recorded the one album, and here they're doing an old favourite. This is the Crawdad Song.

Now, when top musicians get together, it can quite often spark off some really, really good music. And that happened with an album called Confederation, which was recorded by Larry McNeely. And Larry McNeely is a bluegrass and an acoustic musician, plays the likes of banjo, dobro, harmonica, etc. And he got together for this album with people like Jeff Levin, who's an acoustic guitarist, also plays dulcimer, mandolin, and a vocalist, and along with Gary Walters, a bass player, and who also does vocals, and vocalist guitarist Jack Skinner. And it came out with a quite delightful album, and I thought I'd play you a track from that. This one goes back to around 1978, and the one I'm going to play you is an old standard. That's Liza Jane, Little Liza Jane. This is Larry McNeely with Jeff Levin and Jack Skinner.

And that was the UK's Dave Curtis, a track from probably back in the 1970s, I would guess. Certainly goes back a way, and Dave Curtis obviously very influenced by Slim Whitman, but of course that song goes way, way back before Slim Whitman. It was a theme tune for Wolf Carter, the great Canadian artist, so I thought that might be of interest. And we're going to go straight on now to a track that's even older than that one. This is Bill Boyd and his Cowboy Ramblers and Tumbleweed Trail. This is quite beautiful.

Oh, a bit of classic old cowboy music there. Bill Boyd and the Cowboy Ramblers and Tumbleweed Trail. And that one actually came from a 78. And you may recall a couple of weeks back we did a whole hour of 78s. And I asked you to let me know what you thought of it and whether or not we should do it again. Well, I have to say the feedback has been so sparse. Only two people said they enjoyed it. So at the moment, I'm thinking maybe we shouldn't be playing a group of 78s together. Maybe the odd one here and there, but only two people. And that surprised even me. Maybe my wife is right. Maybe I'm the only one that likes this old music. But Mitch was very careful to tell me that there was too much old material in one go. Maybe he was right. If you disagree, then let me know. If you don't tell me, I don't know. But anyway, let's move on now. We're still staying with tracks a fair few years back, but we're coming forward quite a bit now to an artist that until very recently was a very big name on the New Zealand country music scene. And he still is a big name because people remember him and love him. But we lost him a few years ago. Here's Rex Franklin.

The great Rex Franklin, one of the leading names on the New Zealand country music scene for many, many years, and now sadly gone, but remembered very fondly. So too is our next artist. This is Joy McKean, and she was Mrs. Slim Dusty. So not only was she Mrs. Slim Dusty, she was also an award-winning songwriter in her own right, and also a recording artist in her own right. So she recorded with Slim Dusty. She was an integral part of the Slim Dusty Show, but she was also an artist in her own right, and won awards for many, many fine songs that she wrote, particularly in the bush ballad vein. But I've got a track now that isn't really in that vein. It's more of a country song. This is quite a rarity by Joy McKean. This is just called Dancing Shoes.

the wonderful Joy McKean, and I have fond memories of meeting Joy and Slim, and talking with them both, and also with their daughter Anne Kirkpatrick, also a multi award winner in her own right too. Okay, well, let's stay with the ladies and have one more track from Down Under as well. This is Ivy Summerfield, a lady with an absolutely beautiful voice who passed away all too early. If I recall correctly, it was from a road accident. And she had the most lovely voice. And here she is with Your Woman, Your Wife.

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The show has a Facebook page too, just called Paul Hazel's World of Country, where I post information about forthcoming shows and other news. And we have a private Facebook group recently set up where listeners can chat and exchange views between or during the shows. 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And don't forget that email address, paulhazelsworldofcountry@gmail.com.

Edward Williams and Smoke Signals in the Dark. Edward Williams doing some great work, and we've played him a few times on the show in the past. And this is a current single of his, and again, it's called Smoke Signals in the Dark. Well, now, while we're talking about current music, here's another current tracker. It's a track from an album, a Western album called Forces of Nature, and it's by Chris Gunther. And I'm really quite impressed with some of the songs on here. So this is modern day Western music, and this one's called A Cattleman's Song, and then in brackets 65 years. Have a listen to the words on this. I think this is rather a good song. Chris Gunther.

Chris Gunther there, and a little bit of modern day Western music for you, and I hope you enjoyed that. Well, now something very, very different, and we've got a track coming up by Stefan Grossman. And if you're not familiar with that name, he is actually world renowned for his work on the guitar. He also co-founded Kicking Mule Records, which is a very famous a label that is renowned for recording guitar work. And Stefan Grossman is particularly well known for his work around blues guitar and also ragtime guitar, and he's done a lot of music that's directly relevant and of interest to country fans. And I thought you might like to listen to him as he plays a track often associated with bluegrass music. This is Stefan Grossman with Palette on Your Floor.

Now, Hank Lachlan was a major recording artist for RCA for very many years. He did loads and loads of singles and albums. And amongst those albums was a tribute to Hank Williams, which for some reason became very rare because it never got reissued onto a CD, at least not for many, many years. And so I'm very pleased to tell you that I've got a track that I can play you from that album now. Here's Hank Lachlan and his version of The Long Gone Lonesome Blues.

0: I want you to know that nobody got hurt in the recording of that song. That was the Flying W Wranglers, a nice little bit of yodeling. I know a lot of you out there enjoy the yodel songs, as I do too. And so I always like to keep some in the show, because there are so many shows that just don't include it anymore, and I don't want it to be forgotten. Okay, I'm bringing it right up to date now. Within the last couple of years or so, because I've got one of the modern day UK groups lined up here, and I thought this was rather a nice track. It's just called Smile, and it comes from a band called Mashville. So that's Nashville, but spelt with an M instead of an N. And I think it's rather a nice track.
1: You smile.

Ah, there you go. That was Mashville, and a UK band, and I thought rather nice. It's really nice to hear them doing something gentle, and something that's very much in the traditional sort of vein. But anyway, remember the name of the band. It's Mashville. Now, I'm moving on to something I promised you earlier in the show. I did say that I would try and make time to play a track by the original Jimmy Rogers. That's the singing brakeman. And I have got one, but I've got one that for many years was fiendishly difficult to pin down. And that's because in the 1950s, in an attempt to update the Jimmy Rogers sound, some of his original recordings were taken, edited slightly, and Hank Snow's Rainbow Ranch Boys recorded a more up-to-date backing for the original Jimmy Rogers recordings. And I have to say, I know some collectors were horrified, just as they were horrified when they added strings to Hank Williams. But I rather like it. I like the originals, but I also like these updated versions. So I'm going to play you one of those right now. And this is the updated version of Daddy and Home. So this is the original Jimmy Rogers recording, but with backing added by Hank Snow's Rainbow Ranch Boys some 20 or so years after Jimmy Rogers had passed away.

The original Jimmy Rogers, also known as the Singing Brakeman or as America's Blue Yodeler. And I think that really, it sounds good. I would love to hear more of Jimmy Rogers' material, be it given that kind of backing. Right, well now, Jimmy Rogers inspired lots and lots of people. I think we all know that. Everybody from Lefty Frizzell to Merle Haggard to Hank Snow, etc. And one man who was absolutely distraught when Jimmy Rogers died so early was one of his biggest fans and a guy who would go on to become a major name singer himself. And that was Elton Britt. He was a young lad from Arkansas. Up in the hills, and he had the most incredible voice. And because he had been very ill when he was born, he was a very sickly child, the doctor recommended that he strengthen his lungs and heart by swimming underwater and learning to hold his breath. And that helped him a lot when he started yodeling to try and be a little bit more like Jimmy Rogers. Now, a lot of people don't look beyond the fact that he was known as a yodeler. He was actually one of the finest singers that country music has ever produced. He had a most incredible voice and extremely powerful. And I've got a really special treat for you now, because this is a track I'm going to play you. It's one that has never been commercially released. It is a song that he had a big hit with, but this is a live version from the 1960s, whereas he had the hit with it back in probably, I would guess, in the late 1940s. And then it was done with a Western swing backing. Here, he's doing it live on stage with his guitar and a couple of other musos with him. It's only an abbreviated version of the song, but you will hear just how powerful his singing voice is. Unfortunately, he doesn't yodel on this particular track, but what you will hear as evidence of his yodeling ability is the final note in the song, where he uses his famous voice break to hit an incredible falsetto note. So have a listen and enjoy Elton Britt as he sings a live, unissued version of Detour. Well.

lots of things I never know. And cause of me not knowing, I now find trouble got in the trail. Spent the next 5 years in jail. Should have read

Oh, absolutely beautiful. I love that lady's voice. That was Jean Prescott. And a quite lovely song just called Twilight Tears. What a lovely title. And I'm pretty sure, I think I'm right in saying that she's based in Texas and not so far away from there. Back in the days when that song was recorded, you could also have heard another great artist of Texas. And that was Flaco Jimenez and his Tex-Mex accordion. Have a listen to this one, the La Faria Polka. Quite beautiful.

Oh, lovely. The La Feria Polka, and that was Flaco Jimenez. And I really fondly recall watching him perform alongside Peter Rowan, one of the most exciting shows I've ever seen. And I do remember that it all started out with Pete Rowan standing on stage. I think he was either playing a mandola or a guitar on his own. And then Flaco and the band joined him. And by the end of the evening, they had about 12 or 14 different musicians, because people had just heard that they were on, and they came along, brought their instruments, got up on stage and sang with them. It was a magical evening, and that was in a little village in Somerset in England, quite a few years ago now, back in the I would guess in the late 1980s. Okay, now that really just about brings us to the end of our show for today. I hope you've enjoyed it as much as I've enjoyed putting it together and presenting it for you. And I will look forward to being back with you again in a week's time for another 3 hours of that wonderfully diverse world of country music. But for now, I'm going to leave you with a track from a superb album that I only recently discovered existed. This was one by George Hamilton IV that he recorded when he went to Texas, and actually recorded for the Heart of Texas label. And it is a whole album with Western Swing backing. And

Absolutely superb. And the track I'm going to play for you is one where he's joined by Justin Trevino. And that can't be bad, can it? One of the leading names in Texas music today. And they're doing There's a Little Bit of Everything in Texas. So from me until next week, it's good night, good morning, good afternoon, good evening, whatever it may happen to be in your part of the world. And I'll be back with you next week. So until next week, from me, Paul Hazel. Bye-bye.

Chicago ain't no place to be alone. And this old storm here in my heart just keeps raging on. But I know what to do to make it right.

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Up city streets, down winding roads,

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Oh, can't you see? Can't you see?

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If you could see inside my heart, you'd see it's in the right place. See, it's like

And as you walk away, I'm sure you're wondering, what am I gonna do my first night without you?